0: so I cry no
1: more. Because maybe all we want is to be home.
0: The end is near for me.
1: 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Breathe for them. Run for them. Pain for them.
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0: Good evening. Before we begin, I'm proud to report that our country is safer, stronger, and far wealthier than it has ever been before.
1: We are doing great.

Let's warm this house together. Tom, Dick, and Harry from way across town. Nickel Ola.

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I don't know. Or when you jump in the cellar. Cause if you act all right,

0: 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Deine Stadt, dein Programm. Rockville Radio.
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0: That's just probably erosion. I mean, that's beautiful.
1: Yeah.
0: Like this black, that is really
1: pretty. And so the what's
0: pretty.
1: This line that's, is what's under?
0: Yeah, I mean, it's probably just like a natural something happening.
1: Yeah.